0: Another huge hit from Taylor Swift, Patient Zero, Nightly with Jaden Tyler. And we know that Taylor Swift doesn't go see her husband when he travels on the road. She only goes to home games, security reasons there. So that's why she made an appearance on Saturday Night Live briefly to go check out her friend Dakota Johnson doing the hosting. And they chatted it up during the monologue.
1: It's really fun to see them on stage side by side doing something live after the video. And Dakota's acting in it. But wow, a point you just brought up a second ago. I did not ever think she moved like the president. The fact that she can't even go to away games because the security can't be as tight as it is at home. Never thought about that. It's kind of wild.
0: She's also a therapist to her friend Dakota Johnson. Listen in.
2: But I have really good friends. They don't judge me for dating these men. They're actually really supportive.
3: I'm not your therapist, actually. You just show up once a week at my house with an empty bottle of wine and ask if I want some.
2: Yeah, well, I have manners.
3: And then you flop on my couch and overshare, and every so often I just say, damn, that's crazy.
2: I'm not a therapist.
3: And then I go, well, you know, oh, it's getting late. I should probably go to bed. And then you say,
2: sleepover, yay!
3: And then I give you a Pedialyte and my security drives you home.
0: I mean, that's a friend right there.
1: Trauma dumping to Taylor Swift would be so much fun because you know her lyrical brain is just like already coming up with the storyline for the next banger. But side note, Dakota Johnson, when 50 Shades came out, I was just like, this is the girl that has this man going cuckoo crazy. I honestly thought she had no personality, but the clips I've seen of her, honestly, the Ellen clip was the turning point. When she clapped back at Ellen about the birthday party invite, that was a moment. And honestly, she's been funny as hell ever since. She's got that quiet, sneaky kind of funny that I love.
0: And we've seen the goodies.
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0: The countdown officially begins to Halloween. We are 26 days out. Do I have plans? No. Is it on a Saturday? Yes. And we're getting an extra hour, so I got to do something.
1: Yeah, so you know the girls are going to be out in force on Saturday night. There's going to be so many Halloween parties, especially with the extra hour of partying. People are going to get it in.
0: Show is.
1: And the most played out Halloween costume this year, they're saying the sexy. You know, the sexy black cat, the sexy police officer, you know what I mean, the sexy trucker.
0: I'm crying. Not the sexy trucker is taking me out, which weirdly enough, I saw a really scary, freaky OnlyFans account of a girl who was like basically a lot lizard. And I'm like, okay. Then I further investigate because I'm freaked out and don't know if I need to report this AI account. I'm like, all right, we're losing the plot. It's getting weird. But I mean, this is a story as old as Mean Girls. You grab animal ears, you put on lingerie, and nobody asks any questions. I had to host a Halloween party last year. I would never think I would do anything like this, but I was basically a sexy nun. And it's so not in my character. And I still feel like I'm paying for my sins. This was like a 2 hour before hosting the gig, run to Spirit Halloween type of situation. I like the funny, creative, crazy ones.
1: Well, they're saying like the sexy TSA agent is now the big one this year because, you know, TSA agents have to wear their gross uniforms. No disrespect, but they're pretty bland. But now they're turning into sexy.
0: It's giving, I need to search you. We'll make anything sexy in America.
1: But 76% of Americans say they're not dressing up for Halloween this year. So whether it's financial reasons or it's just too much work.
0: We all tired. Spirit Halloween keeps running up them prices. I get it, but I do enjoy seeing other people dress up. So it's not that I'm against it. I'm just tired.
1: I just can't imagine like the full makeup y'all ladies do. I mean, you do normal makeup every day and now you got to like paint the whole face black or, you know, that seems like a lot of work.
0: Definitely. It is a lot of prep.
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5: 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If you're here, you're already in the group chat. Tyler, what we got coming up next?
6: You never want to pass up a garage sale or an estate sale because you never know what you're going to find. You could find a hidden gem that makes you a millionaire, or you could just be looking for some vintage things. But a woman turned a $30 painting into millions. We'll talk about it next on Nightly with Jade and Tyler. Jennifer.

0: I live in an apartment complex now, but right across the street are these really, really nice, expensive condos. And every once in a while, like every quarter, they have a big, giant garage sale. It's outside of everybody's unit. The whole, you know, community gets together and, you know, it's something really cool. I bought a really nice Dyson vacuum for like $30. And I looked at retail, it's like $300. So that's awesome. Long story short, you never know. You might find a gem at one of those estate sales or garage sales.
1: This is what I live for. And honestly, that's hilarious because I did ask for a vacuum for Christmas and that was like a big girl gift, which has come in handy. So you got a steal of a price on that thing.
0: Yeah. A Michigan estate sale. This shopper paid $30 for a small painting by painter Gertrude Abercrombie, which is a name in itself. Apparently, it disappeared from the art world more than 70 years ago. It turns out the original owner was a doctor. He painted it in 1952, and it sold at an auction for $1.3 million. Talk about an investment.
1: This is my dream thrift. Are you kidding me? I live! You know, they used to have it like on TV shows. Now we can just scroll up and down TikTok and find things like that, but there are those people who know how to spot authentic art, authentic jewelry, all types of stuff that they end up flipping on the internet for way more, and they're just like laughing at the employees because they're like, little do you know, you mark this for $3. And I just came up on the next 6 months rent. I'm obsessed with this and I wish it was me. Something that kind of crosses my mind is like now, you know how we have like the Google image search where you can like take a picture and we'll scan it. Some people will do that. And that's, we didn't have that growing up, but that's a clever way to kind of see what you got and what it's worth.
0: Love me a good ROI.
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3: I'm Drake Toll from the Drake Toll Show. 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

0: If you've ever seen Tate McRae perform live or seen any videos of her performing live, you know the clothing is very little. She leads nothing to the imagination of her very well-toned body. And if there's any fashion show that suits her, it's the Victoria's Secret fashion show.
1: Definitely. She definitely gives scantily clad, and she looks angelic while doing it. It's the perfect fit. They are bringing out some pretty great girls this year. The fact that we're going to get to see all of Cat's Eye, I am so looking forward to what kind of wings they're going to give the girls. Because remember, T, for this show, they always have those gorgeous extreme wings, huge, and they're always decorated so beautifully, so unique. Megan Maroney is going to be popping out. Megan Thee Stallion is going to be popping out. We got the girls from all different genres.
0: We got a chance to talk to Madison Beer, and she told us that they do let you keep the wings. However, the wings she wore are in the actual Victoria's Secrets, like, Hall of Fame, where that's where you can find her wings.
1: I'm so looking forward to that. When and where can we watch this? Because that's coming up in, like, a little over a week, I think.
0: Yeah, it's going down Sunday, October 18th. It's going to be live on YouTube, TikTok, and Instagram. So all those streaming platforms, you could watch it free.
1: Who is someone that you would like to see hit the catwalk and have their iconic Victoria's Secret moment? One of my favorite, I mean, probably the most iconic pop star to ever grace the stage and hit us with a main catwalk, nearly putting the girls out of a job, had to be Rihanna. She slayed the stage. Tyla did as well a few years ago. I would like to see Zara strut her stuff and perform, more specifically. What about you, Ty?
0: I think she's actually done it. Maybe not. But Katy Perry, if she has done it, then I need to look up those videos. But Katy Perry, she'd be fun.
1: Yeah, I need to look that up too. If she had an outfit, we know it was crazy cool.
2: Operator.
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0: I never understand when fans pay hundreds of dollars to attend either a concert or a sporting event, then get kicked out for being drunk or just being disrespectful. I never understand.
1: Literally the number one annoyance to disturb everybody's peace at a show. Get the out and go home.
0: Well, that happened over the weekend. Logic, G-Eazy. It was his homecoming show in the state of Maryland. Apparently, a fan only showed up for G-Eazy and was even booing Logic. He stopped the show midpoint to call out this fan.
1: What a loser, Tyler.
0: And he went off on his fan, and I think he's in the right.
2: No, you're not being respectful when you're doing this and you and saying all that stuff. Yeah, let's not do that. Could you just do me a favor? Stop talking when I'm talking or I'll kick you the out. How about that? Okay? Let's respectfully talk to each other. No, he's like rolling his eyes. He's all upset. Can you just do me a favor if you're going to be in my house? He said this isn't your house. Yes, it is. Can you do me a favor? Look at me. Look at me when I talk to you, bro. Seriously. We're human beings. You don't need to be an asshole about it. I'm trying to be nice to you. Now, listen. I'm not a bully. I'm not none of that. But I'm not going to. If it was me, if it was G, if it was T-Man, Juicy J, and somebody's doing this, all that, we don't play that. Peace, love, and positivity all night.
0: I mean, facts. I mean, I have Logic's back.
1: I 100% am right there with the both of you. That is ridiculous. The courage that it takes to go up on stage, to do your thing, to literally persuade a group of half-drunk, half-distracted people to lock in and have a moment of connection is something that very few people have the cojones to do. So just to be a loser in the crowd, ruining it for not only the artist, but the people around you as well are picking up on that energy. Go the hell home, or just go get a drink, do something else until you're waiting. To become a distraction and to literally berate the person on stage by making yourself loud enough to be heard and seen. I can't stand this behavior. These are the same people that throw bottles at the very people that are up on stage trying to give us a show and giving us a moment of escapism and art. I can't stand that kind of person, Tyler.
0: And in that clip, Logic said, don't kick the guy out. He came here for G-Eazy. Let's let him see G-Eazy. So he was nice about it.
1: Better than me.
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0: You know, I'm an early riser, Jade. I love me some McDonald's breakfast. This is not an endorsement. I just love an Egg McMuffin. I love their Egg McMuffins. They're so delicious in the morning.
1: Definitely. I'm a huge breakfast person, too. Like, I have a really big thing and rule. Like, my family knows, my man knows. First thing I eat of the day has to be a breakfast-type food. I don't care if it's noon and I just woke up. I don't care if it's 2 p.m. and I just woke up. It's got to be a croissant. Got to have some bacon. Got to have some eggs, some hash browns. Something. I can't just go straight into, like, pizza or something. I don't care if it's the afternoon. I need breakfast.
0: And they did some research on people over the age of 40 on when is the best time to eat breakfast, where it hits your body a little better, is between 7 and 8 a.m.
1: You remember when we were growing up and we'd have like those big standardized tests and they're like, you need to eat in order to concentrate. And I'm like, well, now we see there's little signs behind that.
0: I do like having breakfast at dinner. I feel like that hits differently, whether it's 7, 8 o'clock at night, you're getting a little French toast, getting some eggs.
1: Yeah, definitely as a comfort. Actually, we did that the other night, and I love that.
0: Do you do bacon or sausage at breakfast?
1: Oh, good question. For me, I like bacon. I like turkey bacon, but give me the real thing. Give me the pig. But I don't mind sausage either. I like sausage too, but that's kind of like my second option. What about you?
0: I have to get both. We need a show Waffle House late night adventure, because you know things be happening at the Waffle House, but also their food is chef's kiss. Got to get the hash browns covered, smothered, chunked.
1: Yes.
2: Operator. Got something to add to the conversation?
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0: Hood. 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

0: we could dance all night.
1: I always get confused because we know you're the coffee expert of the show, and either you love your coffee straight up black or you like a little in it, which would surprise me. So that's why I don't know what it is, because I see you as an all black coffee girl because you just need the caffeine. You need it now.
2: That cracks me up. And honestly, I take that as a compliment because I feel like people who drink straight black coffee like are always about serious business. Like every law show, every cop is just like, get it to me black. But
1: Or psychopaths.
2: Exactly.
1: Go ahead.
2: I am like the person that people might judge me and be like, is that even coffee, girl? Or do you have a splash of coffee in there with a whole bunch of creamer? Because I like it the perfect tan beige, sweet. I don't add too much sugar, but the creamer has got to be right. It's the caramel macchiato from Starbucks for me.
1: Yeah, they did some research behind this kind of personality test on people who drink coffee. 39% drink coffee just in the morning. 46% prefer coffee afternoon or evening. And 58% choose medium roast. 14%, like you said, the crazy people drink it just black.
2: You know what's funny, Tyler? I know I have an addiction to coffee because even at a 10 p.m. when I'm on the couch trying to finish up some, you know, tie some loose ends for the end of the workday, I know I shouldn't drink it, but I have to satisfy that fix.
1: And you wonder why you're up till 4 or 5 a.m. every morning.
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0: 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Okay, you might not believe this, but zebras, kangaroos, capybaras, and hazel green? Alabama? Yeah, I said it, and no, I'm not messing with you. It's Wild Reserve at the Boyd Family Farm, just minutes from Huntsville, and it's basically a walkthrough zoo experience, which already sounds like something you'd only find on the internet at 2 a.m. You're walking real trails, seeing real exotic animals, zebras, ostriches, antelope, kangaroos, lemurs. I'm talking the whole, wait, how is this an Alabama lineup? And here's the best part, no reservations needed. None. Just show up doing regular hours like, hey, I heard PT said you guys got kangaroos and hazel green. They also got a full petting zoo for the kids, playgrounds, a giant slide, and enough space to burn off every ounce of energy they brought with them. 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

0: Another huge hit from Taylor Swift, Patient Zero, Nightly with Jaden Tyler. And we know that Taylor Swift doesn't go see her husband when he travels on the road. She only goes to home games, security reasons there. So that's why she made an appearance on Saturday Night Live briefly to go check out her friend Dakota Johnson doing the hosting. And they chatted it up during the monologue.
1: It's really fun to see them on stage side by side doing something live after the video. And Dakota's acting in it. But wow, a point you just brought up a second ago. I did not ever think she moved like the president. The fact that she can't even go to away games because the security can't be as tight as it is at home. Never thought about that. It's kind of wild.
0: She's also a therapist to her friend Dakota Johnson. Listen in.
2: But I have really good friends. They don't judge me for dating these men. They're actually really supportive. I'm not your therapist, actually. You just show up once a week at my house with an empty bottle of wine and ask if I want some. Yeah, well, I have manners. And then you flop on my couch and overshare, and every so often I just say, damn, that's crazy. I'm not a therapist. And then I go, well, you know, oh, it's getting late. I should probably go to bed. And then you say,
3: sleepover, yay!
2: And then I give you a Pedialyte, and my security drives you home.
0: I mean, that's a friend right there.
1: Trauma dumping to Taylor Swift would be so much fun because you know her lyrical brain is just like already coming up with the storyline for the next banger. But side note, Dakota Johnson, when 50 Shades came out, I was just like, this is the girl that has this man going cuckoo crazy. I honestly thought she had no personality, but the clips I've seen of her, honestly, the Ellen clip was a turning point. When she clapped back at Ellen about the birthday party invite, that was a moment. And honestly, she's been funny as hell ever since. She's got that quiet, sneaky kind of funny that I love.
0: And we've seen the goodies.
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0: The countdown officially begins to Halloween. We are 26 days out. Do I have plans? No. Is it on a Saturday? Yes. And we're getting an extra hour, so I got to do something.
1: Yeah, so you know the girls are going to be out in force on Saturday night. There's going to be so many Halloween parties, especially with the extra hour of partying. People are going to get it in.
0: Show is.
1: And the most played out Halloween costume this year, they're saying the sexy. You know, the sexy black cat, the sexy police officer, the, you know what I mean, the sexy trucker.
0: I'm crying. Not the sexy trucker is taking me out, which weirdly enough, I saw a really scary, freaky OnlyFans account of a girl who was like basically a lot lizard. And I'm like, okay. Then I further investigate because I'm freaked out and don't know if I need to report this AI account. I'm like, all right, we're losing the plot. It's getting weird. But I mean, this is a story as old as Mean Girls. You grab animal ears, you put on lingerie, and nobody asks any questions. I had to host a Halloween party last year. I would never think I would do anything like this, but I was basically a sexy nun. And it's so not in my character, and I still feel like I'm paying for my sins. This was like a 2 hour before hosting the gig, run to Spirit Halloween type of situation. I like the funny, creative, crazy ones.
1: Well, they're saying like the sexy TSA agent is now the big one this year because, you know, TSA agents have to wear their gross uniforms, no disrespect, but they're pretty bland, but now they're turning into sexy.
0: It's giving, I need to search you. We'll make anything sexy in America.
1: But 76% of Americans say they're not dressing up for Halloween this year. So whether it's financial reasons or it's just too much work.
0: We all tired. Spirit Halloween keeps running up them prices. I get it, but I do enjoy seeing other people dress up. So it's not that I'm against it. I'm just tired.
1: I just can't imagine like the full makeup y'all ladies do. I mean, you do normal makeup every day and now you got to like paint the whole face black or, you know, that seems like a lot of work.
0: Definitely. It is a lot of prep.
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12: 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Alabama? Yeah, I said it, and no, I'm not messing with you. 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None. 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
7: You ever feel like you're not getting enough sleep? 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You are built that way. Of all the primates on Earth, humans sleep the least. That's according to anthropologist David Sampson, who for his new book, called The Sleepless Ape, actually climbed trees to study how chimpanzees sleep. His models predicted humans should sleep about 10 and a half hours a night, but most of us only get about 7. So we are evolutionary outliers. But here's the useful part. Sampson says if you are struggling with sleep, don't obsess over the sleep itself. Focus on getting back in sync with the sun. Let natural light wake you up in the morning, catch some daylight midday, and as the sun goes down, dim the lights and ease off the screens. Or put it another way, before you reach for supplements, try reaching for some sunlight. I'm Dr. Sanjay Gupta, helping you live a better life.
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1: I got a question.
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1: So, tacos? Who wants tacos? I'm buying.
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10: Showtime.
1: Oh, I didn't even know.
11: I am so disappointed in you. Uh-oh. No tacos on Taco Tuesday.
1: Well, wait a minute. You're the food person.
11: I wasn't here yesterday.
1: Right, but you're here on Taco Tuesday with no tacos.
11: This is your fault, not mine.
1: Yesterday was no food day, so we celebrated.
11: I have to say, the funniest text I got from you yesterday.
1: Yeah.
11: Was when I text you and Baby B, hey, can someone go check the locks upstairs?
1: Yeah.
11: And you're like, I'm on it. Went right up there. And then I get a text back. Everything is good to go. By the way, your lock on your office works too, because I couldn't get any snacks.
1: Yeah. Yeah, it was locked up tight.
11: It was. It's Fort Knox up there, baby.
1: I'd have used a credit card to get in, but guess what? I don't have any credit cards because I'm a poor. So, yeah, anyway. She's back, by the way, in case you guys didn't notice.
11: Yeah.
1: She's back.
11: It's just a little day off.
1: Debbie do it all right there. That's Sam I am.
11: I have to say, like I told you this morning, there is something about being at home.
1: Uh-huh.
11: Still working.
1: Uh-huh.
11: But working your pajamas.
1: You know what's better to do in your pajamas? Relax. Don't work. Just be in your pajamas.
11: There are things that still have to be done.
1: Gee whiz. I mean.
11: And I was flying through it though yesterday. It was great. I was good. I was able to get a lot of things accomplished.
1: By taking a day off, she got more work done on her day off.
11: I got more work done, but it's like, I don't think people fully understand, like, okay, after the morning show, you go, and then Baby B's here for, like, a couple hours after that, but it's nonstop, the emails, but then people needing stuff, and it just makes you have to stop and restart, but... You know.
1: That's why I go, because do you know how much you would not get done if I were still here? I mean, you'd get no work done.
11: I know.
1: I am so needy.
11: I know.
1: I know you're in the middle of a Zoom call and everything, but I need snacks.
11: I need snacks. Yeah. That's hilarious. I did bring you something, actually.
1: Oh, wait. What?
11: Yeah.
1: You brought me something. What'd you bring me?
11: Well, Publix has BOGOs, you know. Which, by the way... I want to go on the record. Very disappointed.
1: Uh-oh.
11: At the public new one, grand opening tomorrow. Guess who did not get an invite?
1: We didn't get an invite.
11: Nothing.
1: Mm.
11: I am so sad.
1: Mm.
11: I've been looking forward to that Publix, but it's fine. My County Line Road, it's the OG. Okay. Jack Lynx,
1: okay.
11: Mr. Beast, original.
1: Okay.
11: So I got you a bag.
1: Look
11: I got
1: at
11: me
1: that.
11: A bag. Yeah.
1: Well, thank you.
11: Yeah.
1: These will be gone by lunch.
11: They're pretty good. I had two of them yesterday while I was working.
1: They're the originals, too.
11: Yeah. Okay. They're good ones.
1: Okay.
11: And then I did bring Baby B some. I made homemade Chex Mix yesterday.
1: Okay.
11: Which I know you don't like.
1: Yeah, I'm not a big fan.
11: But
1: of
11: I did
1: that
11: bring
1: one.
11: Him some. So.
1: All right. Very
11: so,
1: good.
11: So, yeah, see? Snacks.
1: Great way to start a Tuesday right there.
11: Yeah. There we go.
1: All right, y'all. We've got a lot to do this morning. In fact, later in the show, we have a big show announcement.
11: Oh, yes.
1: A big
11: we
1: one.
11: Do.
1: In fact, when I found out about this one, I'm like, okay, that's one I want to attend.
11: Yep.
1: So
11: it's going to be huge.
1: Man, put your seatbelts on. This is going to be a good one.
12: 1, 2, 3.
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0: 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Happy Tuesday. Welcome to the Mojo Radio Show. 626 right now. We are below 60 degrees.
1: I know. I got a jacket on today. I'm excited.
0: Nice.
1: Yeah. We have a high of 84 today. Some clouds this morning. Then we'll have sunny skies this afternoon.
0: All right. I got this story. I was going to wait. And I'm like, you know what? Let's just start early with this. This is good stuff.
1: Oh, okay.
0: So imagine you go on your routine grocery run. Yeah, you're going to Publix, whatever.
1: Sure.
0: You know, because that's where you go. Mm-hmm. You go to Publix, County Line Road, you're doing your shopping, whatever.
1: Mm-hmm.
0: And then you're suddenly dragged into an office for a quote-unquote evaluation.
1: What?
0: This guy, right? It happened to this guy, Shepherd Grimm is his name, right?
1: Mm-hmm.
0: In a TikTok video, he said that a woman... He was in shopping. This woman took him into an office and started assessing his performance.
1: What?
0: The catch is, he doesn't work there.
1: Oh.
0: He's never worked there, ever. But she was giving him a performance on his job, like, you know, a review. He said, it's not, you know, he said, I got in there. It's not my name or anything on the papers and stuff she's looking at. And so I just, like, sat down, right?
1: Yeah.
0: He said, I sit down, and I'm like, okay. It's like, she says, you know, you're meeting expectations, but we really want to push you to, you know, do a little more. He says, so I'm like, okay, I got it. Like, the whole thing. Grimm said, he, you know, as he's narrating everything that happened inside the office, then he said he went out and just started shopping again. Like, he went along with it. Like, whatever.
1: Yeah.
0: And then he gets done, and he thought it was kind of funny. But he goes, and he starts shopping again.
1: Yeah.
0: But the lady spotted him and asked what he was doing, still believing that he worked there.
1: Yeah.
0: within about, like, 5 minutes, she's like, she sees him again. This is what he says. Sees me again. And she goes, what are you doing? And I'm like, oh, well, I'm shopping. And she says, on the clock? And I'm like, no. I don't work here.
1: Then the
0: realization That's finally so settled awesome. In. And speaking about the moment it happened, Grimm said, and then she was like, oh, my God. Like, she totally gave a performance, a job performance review to just a dude that was shopping there, and he went along with it.
1: That's...
0: So my question would be, would you just go along with it, or would you tell him right away?
1: 100%. And then I would go even more so. I'd be like, tell everything about the job I didn't, quote unquote, didn't like. And, like, you know what I mean? Like, go full throttle.
0: Oh,
1: I
0: yeah.
1: 100%.
0: I'd lean in all the way.
1: Oh, yeah.
0: All the way.
1: Let me tell you about Sherry over
0: I was just thinking
1: you
0: the same
1: know what
0: thing.
1: I mean? Like,
0: yeah, and that Jim character, I think he's stealing bread.
1: Yeah.
0: I mean, I don't know for sure, but there's loaves missing when he's after he's done.
1: Check the pockets.
0: You know, I mean I would totally be all in on that.
1: And then, like, you know, slap your leg. Well, I'm going to head on out. So.
0: I mean, you don't hear stories like that every day.
1: God.
0: Yeah, so
1: that stuff happened to me.
0: That's, yeah, I know, right? Like, I want that. I will tell you that every time I go to the grocery, just about every time.
1: Yeah.
0: And when I go to the grocery store, I'm talking.

0: And I just get this paranoia.
1: You start patting down yourself, like, do I have anything?
0: No, it's not even that. It's
1: put
0: just
1: it in
0: like
1: my pocket.
0: It's like I think, you know, because maybe I spend, you know, too much time in the camping section, you know, because I'm looking for bikes or bus stuff, you know. Yeah. I'm just looking, what do I need? What do I need? What do I need? And I'll leave, and I'll be like, wait a minute, maybe I do need that. So I'll go back, and I'm thinking, I wonder if I look suspicious.
1: You look sus.
0: You know, and then when I leave, I get that feeling of somebody's gonna come up behind me and just stop me and be like, can we look in your bags? Can you empty your pockets for us?
1: You sure can.
0: I'm going to be like, oh, man, I've been waiting for this for years.
1: I know.
0: I knew you guys were going to do this eventually.
1: Oh, my gosh. Yeah. I love that.
0: I don't know. I have that fear. All right. So I want to ask you this question. If this happened to you, like what happened to Mr. Grimm here, would you go along with it? Or would you tell him right away, ma'am, I don't work here. I don't know what you're doing. Because I'm leaning in. I'm going
1: 100%. I'm going for it. Somebody's right. Getting fired today. It's not me.
0: text us at 866-476-1043. It reminds me of the episode of Seinfeld where, what's his name? Guy across the hall. I can't. Kramer.
1: Okay, yeah.
0: Kramer had that job that he didn't work at.
1: Yeah.
0: And he just started working. He just started, okay, I'm doing stuff. And finally, the guy's like, your performance is horrible. And he's like, well, that's good because I don't work here. Anyway, what would you do? Would you go along with it? Text us, 866-476-1043.
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0: words, more vivid in ways, what I feel I deserve. Cause I'm so freaking fabulous.
1: 104.3 ZYP, happy Tuesday. By the way, it is National Taco Day. It's always the first Tuesday in October.
2: Oh, okay. That's good to know.
1: Just so you know.
2: For next year.
1: Big celebration.
2: Put it on.
1: Next year, first Tuesday of October, drop off that bag of tacos.
2: Yeah.
1: Celebrate with us.
2: Yeah.
1: All right, so we're talking about the guy that was just shopping and had somebody pull him in the office for a job performance review. Turns out he never worked there, ever.
2: No.
1: But he went along with it. And the question is, would you have done the same thing? Would you have gone along with it? I'd have leaned right in.
2: Yep. I would have made complaints.
1: Oh, yeah, yeah, yeah.
2: Everything.
1: As soon as they were done with their review or her review, I'd have been like, okay, now I've got a review of management.
2: Yes.
1: And let me just go ahead and get these things off my chest.
2: Since we're talking.
1: Yeah, since we're talking and everything.
2: Yeah.
1: Now, Keith texted in. He said, I'd most definitely go along with it. We are about to have some fun.
2: Mm-hmm.
1: Yeah. Julie also texted in. Always a great, great review as a shopper. Yeah.
2: Yeah.
1: And she got one over there for sure.
2: Yeah, she even said, she goes, I go along with it and then give them a review. Like Sam said, someone's getting fired today. It won't be me.
1: He's right. Oh, I'd get fired.
2: Oh, you get fired from a job.
1: From a job I don't even have.
2: Yep. I like it.
1: Yeah, I would.
2: That's
1: I'd make
2: awesome.
1: Sure.
2: You know that manager had to feel so stupid for not even knowing, quote unquote, her employees.
1: Right.
2: You know, and then you don't know me, but you are going to review me?
1: Yeah.
2: So I think she should have gotten written up. Honestly. She should have.
1: I'm going to go pretend to work somewhere. I did a thing years ago. Years ago. I don't know if anybody will remember this. But we had fun with it on the show. I called in to different places. I called in sick to places I didn't work. We did it on the air.
2: Oh, that's so good.
1: It was pretty funny.
2: That's so good.
1: My favorite one was the Walmart here in Athens when I called in there. I mean, that one was great. I had him cracking up by the end of it.
2: That's awesome.
1: But it was a lot of fun. I had people, you know, like they text in, they tell me, you know, which job
2: right.
1: I should call in sick to
2: yeah.
1: that I didn't work at.
2: Yeah.
1: And it was a good time.
2: That's awesome.
1: We should probably do it again. It's been years. I mean,
2: I remember listening to
1: gosh,
2: that.
1: It's been probably, man, it could have been 20 years ago.
2: No,
1: it's a long time ago.
2: Yeah. Well, I started out as a listener. I feel like I remember that.
1: Do you want to do it? You want to call in sick? You want to call in sick to places we don't work?
2: I'm going to call in sick to the new Publix.
1: Yeah, that's perfect. That's perfect. All right, I'll tell you what, I'm going to throw it out there. Where should we call in sick? Like places we don't work, obviously.
2: Right. I'm not calling John this morning.
1: Yeah. Especially on air.
2: Yeah.
1: He's like, wait, you're calling me from work.
2: Excuse me.
1: All right, give us a text, 866-476-1043. Where should we call in sick or just that we're not coming into work today?
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0: 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Happy Taco Tuesday. It's National Taco Day, by the way, in case anybody wanted to buy gifts. It's 6:54 right now and 68 degrees.
1: A high of 84 today. Cloudy this morning. Then we'll have some sunshine later on this afternoon.
0: I'm sorry, I misspoke. It's 58 degrees.
1: Yes.
0: Not 68
1: That's okay.
0: Degrees. But that, whatever.
2: Today in incorrect American history.
0: George Washington didn't chop down the cherry tree. He tried to prune it with his new wooden teeth.
2: Today in incorrect American history. 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

0: 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Good morning and welcome to the Mojo Radio Show. That would be Baby B Adams, everybody.
1: He's
0: in a bit of a mood this morning. You don't get to be in a mood. You don't get to just come in and be in a mood.
1: You have to take your time with it.
2: What a great mood.
0: You got to ease us into a mood. You can't just, you know, bam, I'm in a mood.
2: Right out the gate.
1: Here's the thing. He can't say nothing because his wife's listening.
0: That's right. That's right. That's right.
2: Yeah, we'll keep that conversation off the air.
0: And it involves others.
1: Yeah. Like,
0: you got... But you know what?
1: Oh, man. You got to get you a spouse who does not listen to the show.
0: Just run around the house, just disabling every radio you can find. Wow. All right.
1: Oh, my goodness.
0: Now the text should be rolling in. What are y'all talking about?
1: What did he say? I'm like, girl,
0: what's
1: I'll
0: going on? All right. Well, it's me and Debbie Does It All and Mr. Attitude over here. It's the Mojo Radio Show. Man.
1: Oh, man.
0: I expect more on National Taco Day. I'm just saying. I expect more. Y'all got to bring your A game. All right. It is time for Idiots Making Headlines.
3: This is less news and more a public service announcement about what not to do.
4: Whenever I'm about to do something, I think, would an idiot do that? And if they would, I do not do that thing.
5: Is professional idiot a job title now?
3: And this, folks, is why we can't have nice things. It's now time for your Idiots Making Headlines.
1: I got a new thing for your bucket list, boys.
0: All right.
1: You ready?
0: Yeah. Mm-hmm.
1: 3D printed salmon.
0: Did you misread that?
1: Oh, no, sir, I did not. Mm. Nope.
0: Okay.
1: It's a real thing. Israel Eye Company, Stakeholder Foods, just officially launched their 3D printed salmon in stores under the name Perfecta.
2: Nah.
1: They are selling, get this, 3D printed steaks, chicken, hamburgers, and fish. 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That's the brand name. Plant-based plant meat.
0: You know, my steaks are already in 3D.
1: Yeah.
0: I don't know if you know that, but they're beef and I love them.
1: There's a guy on Instagram, is Julian Yuhana, and he posts all the things that are, I guess, tech wise. But yeah, he has like the items grown and going lab grown in 2026 and all kinds of interesting things. But yeah, 3D printed salmon.
2: They had to add the A on the end because it ain't perfect.
1: No. Perfecta. So yeah, so there you go. That's what to look for.
2: Unsubscribe.
0: That is dumb.
1: Dumb.
0: All right. You know, a lot of criminals, they want to have a trademark. You know, even the Wet Bandits, right?
1: Yes. Home Alone. Yes.
0: But doesn't it just make them easier to track down?
1: You would think.
0: There's a man has been dining and dashing in Florida recently. He always does the same thing. He sits at the bar while doing a crossword puzzle, orders a bunch of beers, runs up a tab, and then walks out without paying. He leaves a crossword behind, so the bartenders assume he's just hitting the restroom or something.
1: Right.
0: But in reality, he's gone. He never comes back. Well, he was finally caught last week when employees at a bar recognized him from social media, mainly because he had a crossword with him.
1: Nice.
0: Now, they called the non-emergency police line while he was still there, and he kept, you know, they kept him busy until the cops got set up outside.
1: Sure.
0: Then they waited to see if he'd get up and walk out. And he did. The police caught him after he hopped on a bike and tried to get away. He was identified as Ronald Laudich. He was charged with defrauding businesses and a DUI for riding his bike while intoxicated.
1: No way.
0: It's unclear how many times he pulled off this scheme, but multiple establishments have already come forward. So he was really pushing his luck.
1: Wow.
0: I mean, you got to...
1: Now,
0: you got these establishments, they talk to each other, especially like on social media and everything. We see it all the time.
1: Yeah.
0: So I mean, crossword puzzle's a weird thing. Like, that's not, it's not something people go to the bar and do.
1: Right.
0: So this guy, I mean, they knew right away as soon as he walked in, like, that's the guy. That's him. The nerd with the crossword puzzle.
1: Now, had he paid,
0: yeah,
1: could they have done anything?
0: No.
1: Interesting.
0: No. I mean, what could they have done if he'd have paid? Well, I mean, once he got on his bike, yeah, I mean, you can't pay then.
1: Right.
0: I mean,
1: right.
0: It's too late. You've already been caught.
1: Yeah, but I meant like before.
0: No, if he'd have just paid his bill and walked out.
1: Right.
0: It's just like, man, there's two people to do crossword puzzles? That's freaking weird. That's weird. I didn't even know they still made those things. I haven't seen one since 1978.
1: Oh, my gosh.
0: That's crazy. Yeah. You know, there you go. Those are your idiots. Making headlines.
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1: Skinty face.
0: I don't even know what that means.
1: Your face looks so skinty.
0: What is skinty? Like I got leprosy or something?
1: Skinny, what are we talking dummy.
0: About? Oh, skinny.
1: So you say skinty.
0: No. I've never known anyone to say that.
1: Yeah, you've heard it.
0: Just from you.
1: There you go. Face is so skinty.
2: I've never heard it.
1: Yes, you have.
0: Yeah, you have now. There you go. By the way, I'm going to get into this wedding gaffe here in just a second.
1: Ooh.
0: It's a good one. It's one we need to talk about. And I'll have a question for the very intelligent and very funny listeners as well. In just a second, before I get to that, though, I want you to think about this for a moment. Your house, right? 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

0: we've all seen a lot of embarrassing wedding gaffes, right?
1: Mm-hmm.
0: This is a new one.
1: Uh-oh. Oh, boy. Okay.
0: And I'm sure we'll all have opinions. A woman from Australia is going viral for sharing a clip from her wedding ceremony where her groom forgot her name. And it gets worse. It gets worse. He accidentally referred to her using her sister's name.
2: Oh.
1: No.
0: Yeah.
1: Way.
0: Now, in the video, she immediately corrects him, but they laugh it off. But in the caption, she says, still not over being called my sister's name at the altar. Now.
1: Ma'am. Ma'am.
0: Now, for what it's worth, the bride's name is Emma. Her sister's name is Emily. Still, strange mistake. But people in the comments are saying things like, who names their daughters Emma and Emily?
1: Mm-hmm.
0: Also, in a follow-up video, Emma notes that they moved pretty quickly. They decided to get married after she got pregnant, even though at the time of the wedding, they'd only known each other for 10 weeks. She also notes that the wedding actually happened a few years ago. She's also defending the guy, saying that the nerves were intense at the time, and if she would have held it against him, then she would have missed out on the best day ever. In the captions, she added, if it was a random name, I would have questions. My sister is my best friend. I have no concerns.
1: You should have questions.
0: So, my question to y'all.
3: Oh, no.
0: Have you ever been to a wedding where somebody's forgotten somebody else's name? Even if it wasn't the bride and groom.
4: No. No. No.
0: I mean, that.
4: What? Oh,
0: look,
4: my God.
0: Look, I mean, those names are very similar. Emma, Emmy. I mean, you know, it's literally one vowel.
1: Okay.
0: Well. Yeah. So,
2: and he only knew her for 10 weeks.
4: But he sure as heck remembered her other sister's name pretty quick.
0: Boy, got her pregnant real quick though.
2: Yeah.
0: That's it.
2: I think if I was him, I would have just been like, well, this has been fun.
0: Yeah.
4: Well, I'm going to go.
2: See y'all later.
0: Thanks for coming to our party. We appreciate you.
4: What is that one thing? Well, I'm going to head on out now. Yikes. I mean, good on her. I mean, good on her, I guess, for just being like, you call me my sister's name. That.
0: I mean, that's a toughie.
4: Yikes.
0: That's a toughie. All right, we're going to open up the text line, 866-476-1043. I'm going to open it up for a couple of things. Number one, what are your thoughts on this? But number two, what's the biggest wedding gaffe you ever experienced yourself? Like, what's the biggest? Can you guys think of something that was?
4: It wasn't like a huge thing. My sister knocked over my sand. Like the containers, the cylinders that had like was worn, and we poured sand.
0: Oh, the sand.
4: She knocked him over.
0: Oh, jeez.
4: During the wedding.
0: What?
4: Yeah.
0: Did you guys already mix them together
4: No.
0: and stuff? Oh, so it didn't happen.
4: No. Yeah. No, but it was just,
0: you mixed it all together and then boom. And he said, yep, all right, it's over.
4: That's like the big at mine. Bad. That wasn't hardly anything.
2: No.
0: What about you?
2: I was at a wedding once where the groom passed out.
0: Really?
2: Yeah.
4: Oh, like during the actual
2: ceremony.
4: You got to bend your knees, bro. You got to bend the knees.
2: His name was Joey.
0: That's one way to get out of it, Joey. Medical emergency, bro.
4: Oh, my gosh.
0: When everything else fails, just medical emergency.
4: Just faint.
0: I mean, at the altar,
2: they popped him right back up, and they carried on.
0: Oh,
2: yeah,
0: my
2: goodness. He fainted.
4: What about you?
0: Yeah, I got married. That was the biggest gaffe of all.
4: Which one?
0: All of them. That's what I'm saying. Every single one is the biggest gaffe of all.
4: Oh, my gosh.
0: Shouldn't have went there.
4: Have you been to a wedding where there was?
0: That I wasn't a groom? No. That's...
4: No, you know what I mean. Have you? I mean, I just feel like you would have
0: been
4: to a wedding.
0: I've seen it all.
4: That's what I'm saying.
0: I've seen it all.
4: Oh, Lord.
0: I've been a groom at 50% of the weddings in the Tennessee Valley, so...

0: I've seen it all.
1: Oh, my Lord.
0: You've heard that saying, always a bridesmaid, never a bride.
1: Yeah, yeah.
0: I'm always the groom. Chances are, that's me.
1: Oh, Lord.
0: Well, not anymore.
1: Not anymore.
0: No, I've turned over a new leaf. Turned over a new leaf.
1: Yeah.
0: Look at this guy. There wasn't somebody there wanting to marry me. So
1: nice. Nice.
0: Yeah. I sleep on a bed of leaves now. No more money.
2: ZYP.
1: If I have potentially dangerous information for your bank account. 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
1: 104.3 ZYP 747, and it looks like we're at about 60 degrees.
2: A high of 84 today. We'll have sunshine throughout our day.
1: All right. Before we get into your text messages, and there are a few, before we get into those, Sam I Am would love to tell you about her favorite place away from here.
2: And it's not my bed, by the way. Elk River Trading Company. It was funny because on Saturday at the Madison Street Festival, I was out there all day. And at one point, a lady comes up. Her name's Susan. Big listener of the Mojo radio show. So shout out to Susan. And she walked up. She goes, "You're Sam I Am, right?" I was like, "Yes, ma'am, I am. You know, what's your name?" "Susan, it's nice to meet you." She goes, "I just feel like I know everything about you and Mojo." And she was like, and the new guy, Baby B. I was like, "Yep, Baby B Adams. Yep." You know, we're all just talking. She goes like, "And your obsession with handbags." I was like, "Well, yes, that is real life." And so I actually started talking to her about Elk River Trading Company. But what's one of the things that I did yesterday on my quote unquote day off, they have a new Facebook page. 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I love standing out from a crowd. 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I also encourage you to get on Facebook, follow their page. It's Fayetteville Couture. 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Call my girl Alicia with any questions by dialing #250 and saying the keywords luxury handbag.
1: By the way, Sam I Am has the number one fan badge for that Facebook page. Took her all of about 0.5 seconds.
2: whatever.
1: He's like the most engaged on that Facebook page.
2: I look at it every day.
1: She just keeps it in the background of her computer. It's just always running. Like, if she hears any notifications, she's like, "I gotta go, gotta go.
2: Gotta go, go look at it.
1: Gotta go."
2: All right. You're so funny.
1: All right, so look, we talked about the bride that discussed her wedding and how her groom called her by her sister's name during the vows. Now, the names are similar, Emma and Emmy, which why anybody would name their kids like that, I don't know, but to each their own. I mean, there are children here that have the names of Roland Tide, so. But
3: understandable.
1: So, I mean, yeah, that one not quite as weird.
2: Don't give Brandon any new names, any ideas.
3: I tried.
1: Yeah, so anyway, we asked you to text in. What's the biggest gaffe that you've seen at a wedding? And also, you know, you can comment on this one, which Benny did. Benny texted in on this particular story. He said, "If I was her, I'd immediately begin to ask questions or would have punched him out right there on the altar."
2: Benny woke up and chose violence that morning.
1: Benny, don't punch out your new husband, buddy. I know. Okay, give it some time. Instead of calling him Benny, he called her Bernadette or something.
2: Yeah.
1: Charles texted in, said, "I drove an hour to a wedding, went to the wrong location. They changed the venue, never told me." Or
2: hate
1: Charles.
2: To break it to you.
1: They didn't want you there. They gave you a different location on purpose.
2: That's genius.
1: I'm just saying.
3: You sent an invite to Charles?
1: Yeah, but don't worry. I sent him to the wrong location. It's a win-win. He thinks he got his invite. We don't have to see him.
3: That's brilliant.
1: It really is.
3: I should have thought
1: of
3: that.
1: You don't have to have the conversation later of, man, I didn't get an invite to your wedding. Oh, no, we invited you.
2: Yeah.
1: Oh, well, I went there and there was nobody there. Oh, man, you know, I made a typo on it. I'm sorry.
2: It's a whole street address typo.
1: Sorry. It's a totally different city. My fault.
2: My bad. Next time. I'll get you next time.
1: By the way, when you know that I officiated Collins and Lauren's wedding.
2: Yes, that's right.
1: And we had a friend of ours, a Hart, that's a Marine, and he was flying in from Japan, right? So I get a call from Collins, and he says, hey, he says, meet me at the Margaritaville. They were staying at Margaritaville, right? I was staying at an Airbnb down the road. But he calls me, and he says, hey, meet me at the bar at Margaritaville in 30 minutes. Hart's on his way. He's going to be here. So I'm like, all right, bet. I'm going to jump in the shower. So I jump in the shower, get out of the shower. He texts me. He says, never mind. He went to the wrong airport. So he flew from Japan. Now, we were in Panama City Beach.
2: Yeah.
1: He flew to Pensacola.
2: Oh.
1: So from Japan. Oh, no. And so he had to Uber 3 hours.
2: Yeah.
1: To get to where we were.
2: Oh, my gosh.
1: Cost him, I don't know what it was, $300 or something just to Uber up there. And,
2: ran in the car, bro.
3: Yikes.
2: Dang.
1: You gotta be kidding me. Anyway.
2: Dang.
1: That's a heck of a mistake to make. Phil just texted in. I had to stand up during my daughter's wedding rehearsal and kill a baby rattlesnake in the church at the altar where they were getting married. Wow.
3: That's pretty cool.
2: No way. Wow.
3: That's a good story there.
1: That's a great story. Yeah, I have a lot more respect for Phil now.
3: Yeah, right? Right?
1: I ain't killing no snake. No, no, sir. I wonder if it was part of the church, because there are those churches in Alabama that have.
2: Oh, my God.
3: Adrian said it on Sunday.
2: He did.
1: Like, maybe it was part of it. Maybe, you know.
2: Oh, man.
1: Dude.
3: The snake handlers.
1: You just killed an usher?
2: You just killed the church prop.
1: Yeah.
2: Oh, gosh.
1: Dang.
2: Are there still churches that do that?
3: Oh, I'm sure.
1: There are. In Alabama. Sure. I've seen
2: Stop
1: stories.
2: It.
1: Yeah. We probably shouldn't talk about them. They're not like the Amish. They can actually listen to the radio.
2: I know. I just didn't know that was still a thing.
1: Yeah.
2: Wow.
3: We had a wedding crasher at ours.
2: You had a... You did?
3: We did.
1: I'm sorry. It looked like good food, man.
3: It was somebody that I knew.
2: Yeah.
3: Hadn't talked to in many, many years.
1: But you didn't invite him?
3: No. No.
2: And he just
3: apparently
2: showed up?
3: I found out later he kind of just asked around. Like, hey, do you know when his wedding is? Where's it at? He showed up.
2: Did you have an open bar?
3: We did.
2: That's why.
3: And it was awkward because we had just enough seats. We invited the same amount of people of seats we had.
2: Sure.
3: So when everybody was sitting down, he was just kind of making his way around. Yeah.
1: See, that's why you don't leave people out. You just put a different address on the invite. See? That's the exact reason right there.
3: I didn't care so much. I was like, whatever.
2: It was Katie Feed.
3: Katie still talks about it to this day.
2: See?
3: She didn't know the guy at all. She had never met him.
1: You sent him an invite with the wrong address. He doesn't have time to find you. Yeah? You didn't send him an invite. He had plenty of time.
2: Wow.
1: Plenty of time to figure it out.
2: Dang.
1: All right. Y'all can keep texting us if you'd like. 866-476-1043.
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0: 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Like me seeing a mouse, for instance.
1: Right, right.
0: Gone. Gone.
1: Oh, I heard about that.
0: Gone. No, we ain't going to talk about that right now. We are not going to talk about that right now.
1: Next break.
0: Oh, maybe.
1: Please.
0: Maybe. We'll think about it. I'm not happy. Not happy about that. I'll be living in my truck for a while. But anyway, we got things to do.
1: We do.
0: This, one of those things is it's time to get educated. So we're going to go ahead and do our five random facts.
2: It's that time of the morning where we share important facts to make you smarter than everyone else.
3: Knowledge is power.
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5: What?
2: It's now time for your five random facts.
0: All right, here we go. Random fact number one. The longest alphabetical sequence in English words are NOP, M-N-O-P, and STU, R-S-T-U.
1: Interesting.
0: Now, that first one, the M-N-O-P, appears in uncommon words like gymnoplast.
1: All right.
0: And symnopathy. Words that I would never say. Okay, let's just say that. Now, the RSTU appears in more common words like overstuff, superstud, and understudy. I know the superstud one. I'm very familiar. Very familiar with that one.
1: Lord.
0: I hear it all the time.
1: Lord.
0: I also hear overstuff quite a bit. I'm just saying. All right. They kind of go hand in hand. Anyway, number two.
1: I am not old enough for this show.
0: Number two, there's only one company left in America that manufactures silverware. Sherrill Manufacturing, Inc. in Sherrill, New York. Every other manufacturer is overseas.
7: You okay over there, Sam?
1: No, I'm just... I can't.
0: I giggle because she giggles.
1: You do.
0: I can't stop.
1: On purpose. Number three. Please.
0: I'm part of literature. Just leave it alone. Number three.
1: Oh, Lord. All right.
0: About 15,000 books have been written about Abraham Lincoln. It sounds like a lot, but it's way fewer than John F. Kennedy. He's been the subject of more than 40,000 books.
1: Okay.
0: Number four, penguins can't taste fish. Their taste buds only taste sour and salt, and the taste of fish comes from the umami taste bud. A genetic study suggests they lost three of the five basic tastes long ago in evolution. But it doesn't matter, since penguins just swallow the fish whole without bothering to taste it anyway.
1: Oh. All right.
0: That was a lot.
1: Yeah.
0: Sounds like they're overstuffed.
1: They are.
0: Right?
1: Yep. Yep.
0: Number five.
1: Yep.
0: While Brad Pitt was playing Achilles in Troy, he injured his Achilles.
1: Yes. I knew that one.
0: Oh, my God.
1: Isn't that crazy?
0: That is.
1: Yeah.
0: That's wild.
1: All right. I just want to be done.
0: Those are your five random facts.
1: Oh, Lord. It's another day here on the Mojo Radio Show.
0: I took that one personal. I'm just saying.
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0: them get bitter. 104.3 ZYP, good morning and welcome to the Mojo Radio Show. It is 8:29, and let's see if I can get an updated temperature for you here, because last time I checked, hold on, it is 63 degrees.
1: A high of 84 today, and sunshine, well, she's sticking around all day long.
0: So my understanding is that Sam got a wonderful shout-out over the weekend.
1: I did, yes.
0: You want to talk about it?
1: Yeah, or? For sure.
0: Okay.
1: I went to Revive Church, Baby B's church, mm-hmm. on Sunday.
0: Pastor Adrian,
1: Miss Wendy, which, by the way, I love her.
2: She's the best.
1: She's so sweet.
2: She came up to me afterwards, by the way.
1: She said, did she?
2: It is so cool that Sam I Am came here.
1: But, we were sitting there waiting for Katie. And then there's Baby B. And then who's the lady?
2: My cousin.
1: Your cousin, Amanda. Yeah. I love her. She's fantastic as well. But he was in the front and making announcements. He was talking. And then he saw me.
0: We're talking about Adrian. We're talking about the pastor.
1: Yeah, the pastor.
2: On stage.
0: Yeah.
1: He sees me. But then I don't think it like clicked right away, because he scanned and it came right back to me. He bends down like he's looking through the crowd and he goes, "Hey, Sam." Mind you, there's a couple hundred people in this church. I would raise my hand like awkwardly. I was like, "Hey."
0: Yeah. And then what happened? Let's talk about this other part, because that's the part I'm interested in, really. I mean, I like the shout out, don't get me wrong, but there's another part of this story I want to talk about.
1: So Pastor Adrian, like he's speaking, and then he looks down now, Wendy sits in the front, in the middle of a sentence, he was like, "Honey, did you know Sam I Am's? Or here, did you know Sam's here?" And then she texts Katie. "Does he mean Sam I Am?" And then Katie opens up her phone, her camera.
0: Uh-huh.
1: I take a picture.
0: Uh-huh.
1: And she sends it.
0: We're taking selfies during the sermon now. That's what's happening.
1: But it was really good. I really enjoyed his message.

0: Kenny gave ZYP a shout
1: he
0: out.
1: He did, yeah. He...
2: I will tell you this. I will not take selfies during your sermon. I can tell you that. I respect the Lord and his word, and I'm not taking a selfie during it. So.
1: He was talking about, I guess you guys are doing a trunk or treat.
0: Yeah.
1: And he's just so smooth with it, too. Like, he's talking about all the great things. He was like, Sam, bring that ZYP truck. And I was like, wait, did he just say what I think he said?
0: He said, I would love for Sam to bring the ZYP truck.
2: Oh, look at that. Trunk or treat, huh?
1: Trunk or treat, yeah.
2: Okay, so I'm going to be in somebody's trunk. And when he walks by, I'm just going to pop up. Hey, I'm here.
1: Who's got two Hick Clanks and
2: a
1: Ric Flair? No!
2: That's how I'm going to pop out, as a matter of fact. Yeah. I'm going to wait for him to walk by, pop out of the trunk. Two hand claps and a Ric Flair.
0: Woo!
2: And I'm going to take a selfie and leave.
1: Yeah. It's the appropriate protocol.
2: That's right. I need to get out there. I really do need to go out there.
1: It was really good. It was really good.
2: Maybe I'll go this Sunday.
1: You should.
2: Maybe. Go. But I want it to be a surprise. I can't, announce it.
1: Yeah.
2: Yeah.
0: He's definitely not coming this Sunday.
1: No.
2: I am definitely not going to be sitting mid pew.
1: Right.
2: Third row. No.
1: At 9 o'clock.
2: 9 o'clock. No, that's not going to be me. So it's another bald guy.
1: Yeah. Yeah.
2: With just rugged good looks.
1: Super stud.
2: That's just another super stud.
1: There it is. That was good. I really enjoyed myself. So.
2: No, very good. We loved having him in when he came in that day.
1: Oh, yeah.
2: I mean, it was. He's great.
1: He's
2: wonderful,
1: and
2: man.
1: He's funny. Like he'll throw the jokes in, but it's really relaxed. But I had a good time.
2: And I don't typically I don't encourage people to go to a specific church. I want everybody to go, to church, obviously. I want you to do your thing. But I am going to tell you, go and watch this guy preach.
1: Yeah.
2: Adrian's a great guy, and I think that you'd enjoy it. If you're anything like me, I've got to have, and I'm like, Baby B's the same way.
0: Yep.
2: Like, I know you are.
0: He keeps my attention.
2: You've got to be able to keep my attention, and you do that with humor. You do that with, two claps and a Ric Flair, that kind of thing. That'll keep me engaged.
0: Yeah.
2: And I like that. And if you're like me, in other words, ADHD, this is a great place for you to go. So.
1: Yeah.
2: I'm going to go check it out for myself. I haven't had the experience firsthand yet, but I am. I'm going. I'm going to go. Just not this Sunday at 9 o'clock.
1: In the back row.
2: Yeah. All the way in the back row.
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1: 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Happy Tuesday. It's 8:42 right now. Temperature-wise throughout the Tennessee Valley, 63 degrees.
2: A high of 84 and sunshine throughout our day.
1: If you guys want to come over later, you can. I'll be living in the truck, so.
2: Are we going to talk about it now? Please.
1: I don't know that I want to.
2: I do. But let's talk about it.
1: All right, so I wake up this morning, as I always do. I woke up a little bit late, I'm going to be honest. Probably about 3:30-ish. I usually get up about 3 o'clock. Stumble on into, because when you oversleep, you're really extra tired.
2: So you pulled a dolly, stumbled out of bed.
1: So I stumbled out of bed, yeah. And then, whatever, to the kitchen.
2: Mm-hmm.
1: And there is a giant note in front of my coffee maker. It says, beware. There is a rat in the garage. I immediately went out the front door. I'm not going in that garage, I can tell you that. No, I mean, I haven't seen it, but I was told by a somewhat reliable source.
2: Yes.
1: That it's as big as a mountain lion.
2: This thing is bigger and bigger every time he talks about it.
1: It's like the fish story, you know? I got a kid fish this big.
2: Yeah.
1: And I do know that when it comes to those type of things, people do over-exaggerate sure. How big they are.
2: Right.
1: But to me, it doesn't matter. If it's a rodent, I don't care how big it is, I'm afraid of it.
2: Right.
1: Deathly afraid. I have no idea why.
2: He tells me this story. He goes, well, we're moving.
1: Yes. She says, hey, you going to call the...
2: Yeah, you going
1: to call cooks to come out there and take care of that? I'm like, no, we're moving.
2: In the meantime, I'm living in my truck.
1: Yeah, and I will live in my truck until the move. I mean, it's pretty easy.
2: I asked him, I said, would you rather deal with the rat in the garage?
1: Yeah.
2: You had a choice. Or live here in the building.
1: And I responded with, I would rather wrestle a grizzly bear than to come face to face with a mouse. I mean, that's just...
2: That's so crazy
1: that's
2: to me.
1: I would.
2: That's so crazy to me. You can put some traps out.
1: I would beat the hell out of a grizzly bear.
2: But you show him a little baby mouse.
1: I will wear him out in a sprint. I mean, you think they're fast?
2: He's fast, boy.
1: Really fast, boy.
2: Oh, man.
1: Yeah, no.
2: So Amy's going to take care of it, I'm sure.
1: I sure hope so. She asked me, I wake her up before I leave, to tell her I'm leaving or whatever. And she goes, all right, did you see the rat? And I said, did you hear gunshots? No. Well, then I didn't see the rat.
2: She'll take care of it. She'll take care of it.
1: I'll be walking around the house like Terminator.
2: You know, when there's one.
1: You better shut your mouth. You better just stop it right there. When there's one, there's one. That's it.
3: Could have been the mama. Just had babies.
1: That's it. You.
2: Oh, my goodness.
1: Stop talking.
2: You can get. Listen, I know that we had we had one in the wall. A few years ago.
1: Okay.
2: But they bring out that black box trap thing, and it works.
3: I got a blow dart gun.
2: Oh, Lord. Poor Amy.
1: No, I didn't know.
2: That means you'd have to see it.
1: Yeah.
2: He doesn't want to see it.
1: That means I have to engage.
3: But
1: I
3: you can hit it from far. You don't have to get close.
1: Also do that with a shotgun.
3: It's less damage, though.
1: I've got rifles. I got shotguns. I got handguns. I mean, there's all kinds. I mean, look.
2: Amy will take care of it. Don't worry about it. She's got this.
3: So when I see shots fired come up on the scanner Facebook page,
1: right.
3: I'll just know.
2: I would just know.
1: Just know. Threat eliminated. Just know that. I don't miss, son. Of course, it's hard to shoot on the run.
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4: 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Phoenix. The Beaches. 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Turn
0: Nation.
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0: waist, but I feel I deserve. 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
1: 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It is 8:54 right now. Looks like we're sitting at a temperature of 64 degrees.
2: A high of 84 today. Lots of sunshine throughout our day.
1: All right. Where did it go? Here it is. Okay, so every parent has a college major that they want their kids to pursue, or maybe a list of them, whatever. And others, they just make them nervous. So how would you feel about paying $100,000 for your kid to study how to become a social media influencer?
2: Oh my gosh.
1: And by the way, that is definitely a thing.
2: What?
1: 33% of Americans say they would not support their kid if they wanted to go to school for social media influencing. 43% say they would. 24% have no clue what to think about it. They could probably be influencers themselves.
2: Yeah.
1: And this is rich. 22% of adults say they would be interested in enrolling in college to get a social media influencer degree themselves.
2: What are we doing?
1: Bottom line, 32% of Americans now believe that social media influencing qualifies as a legitimate career. 52% do not feel that way. Now, naturally, the younger Americans were more likely to say they can see it being a career than older folks.
2: Mm-hmm.
1: It breaks down. 49% of Gen Z says it is. 42% of millennials. 32% of Gen Xers. 19% of boomers say, what's that? Now,
2: that's pretty good.
1: Social media influencers can be irritating and feel fake, especially while they're trying to build their base of followers. But there's no doubt that there can be some money in it.
2: Sure.
1: If you get big enough, for now at least. And let's be honest, it's basically a modern day career in advertising or marketing. Mm-hmm.
2: Agreed.
1: It's even more valuable if you are able to spin it into things like PR, branding, design, sales, you know, pick up some AI related skills along the way.
2: Mm-hmm.
1: The writer sent me a list.
2: I'm sure they did.
1: Top things you need to know how to do for a career as a social media influencer.
2: Mm.
1: Figure out a way to make your parents' basement look like Dubai. Add maxing to the end of everything you say.
2: Mm-hmm.
1: Check your background. For anything you don't want people seeing, mm-hmm. you know, in your permanent record.
2: Mm-hmm.
1: Balancing having a million followers with having zero friends.
2: That's pretty good.
1: Learn how to boost followers without showing your,
2: Mm-hmm.
1: Yeah.
2: Mm-hmm.
1: No, I'm just kidding. Show those. come up with something insanely stupid and dangerous and then encourage people to do it by calling it a challenge.
2: Ah,
3: there it is.
2: There it is.
1: Learn to relax after a long day of accomplishing, well, nothing, actually. And prepare for a new career after you age out at 22.
2: Yep.
1: Things you need to know if you want to be an influencer.
4: ZYP.
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1: 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It is 9:15 right now. By the way, the song before that one, Will Ferrell's son.
2: Yep, Magnus.
1: How cool is that? Mm-hmm. That dude's got a great voice.
2: Oh, yeah. Yeah, I'm great excited voice. About that one.
1: All right, don't forget, coming up right around 10 o'clock, we've got a huge show announcement to make.
2: Mm-hmm. We're going to stick around for that one.
1: Yeah, you're not going to want to miss this. This is a big one. This is the one. As soon as I heard about it, I'm like, yep, I'm going to that.
2: Mm-hmm.
1: All right. In the meantime, today is National Taco Day. It's also Tuesday, Taco Tuesday. Mm-hmm. And yes, that's intentional. Unlike most holidays, you'll be hard-pressed to find anybody who refuses to celebrate this one because everyone loves tacos.
2: Mm-hmm.
1: So here are some taco-related stats from some polls and surveys and reports online. Do you know 2% of Americans have never eaten a taco?
2: What?
1: You know that? That's crazy.
2: That's...
1: If there were 100 people standing in front of you, two of them have never eaten a taco.
2: It's weird.
1: Those two people are off the friends list.
2: Yeah.
1: Can't be friends with you. 90% of U.S. adults like to eat tacos. Around 83% say they eat Mexican food at least once a month.
2: Mm-hmm.
1: 17% say they eat it weekly. 71% of us prefer tacos over burritos. I love both. 53% of Americans prefer soft taco shells. 47% prefer a hard taco shell. Which are you?
2: I don't know. I don't know. I like them both.
1: You look like, you looked like you were confused by her.
3: I was just, how do you not know which one you prefer?
2: It's a mood thing.
1: You like both, just different.
2: Yeah.
3: I'm a soft shell guy.
2: Driving.
3: But I do like, I do like at Taco Bell, like the cheesy gordita crunch where you get both.
1: Look, if I wanted a soft shell, I'd get a burrito.
3: Well.
1: To me, a taco is the hard shell. That's what makes it.
3: I don't dislike hard shell, but I prefer soft shell.
2: Prefer when I drive because it's less messy. I got pulled over.
1: One of us is American. Right? One of us is half American, apparently. This other guy, I don't know what he's doing.
3: At least I'm not the 2%.
2: That's true.
1: At least you've eaten a taco.
3: Eaten plenty of tacos.
1: Or maybe you've eaten burritos.
3: Yes.
1: Because, you know, you're all about the softness.
3: I'm a bread guy.
2: Yeah.
3: Eating tacos is my favorite.
1: Yeah. The average hard taco fan eats 7.3 tacos a month. They're more likely to enjoy spicy food, more likely to be a dog person, and more likely to say they're an extrovert.
3: How did they correlate that?
1: The average soft taco fan eats 6.9 tacos a month, is more likely to be a cat person, more likely to be a night owl, and more likely to be in a relationship.
3: Well, two of those three are accurate. Not a cat person.
1: Arizona residents eat the most tacos in one sitting. 10% of state residents surveyed claim they eat 6 or more tacos in a meal. That sounds about right.
3: Yeah.
2: Okay. 3 is my max.
1: When asked for the one topping that can ruin a taco.
2: Oh, got it.
1: Cilantro was the most popular answer, followed by black olives. Both those ingredients are divisive, even outside the context of tacos, so it makes sense. I'm not a cilantro person. I'm one of those people that it tastes like soap to me.
2: Okay, yeah.
1: And there is a certain percent of people that it does.
2: Yeah.
1: We've had that before. I don't remember what the percentage is. But now, naturally, a ton of places are offering taco-related discounts and promotions today, although many are through loyalty programs or require a minimum purchase. They've got so many different places that I can.
2: Is Taco Bell on there?
1: I'm looking because there's like three different. There's it three different links, so I don't know which one to click. 7-Eleven, Laredo Taco Company, whatever that. Baja Fresh Mexican Grill, Babuca's. 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
2: Cool.
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1: All right, I know who's going to Chewy's today.
3: You have a taco shirt. 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
2: 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It said costume.
1: Wait, what? Yeah, it said costume. 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You can go in there and find out.
3: I'm going to try it.
1: Do we have a Del Taco around here? 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
2: 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Why do I feel like we do?
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3: There is Del Taco. Yeah. 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
1: Okay, there you go. 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
1: Okay. 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
2: No, it's not.
3: It used to be cheap.
2: It's like $6 for a Mexican pizza.
1: Yeah, no, I'm crazy. But I love it, and I'll spend my money there.
2: 100%.
1: I'll probably be spending my money there later today, now that we've talked about it.
2: I know.
1: What do you get when you go to Taco Bell? What is your go-to order?
2: I get 2 crunchy tacos and then I'll split a Mexican pizza.
3: Cheesy gordita crunch, bean burrito, the chicken cheesy chipotle melt.
2: Wow, okay. You've had that rapid fire.
3: Oh, yeah, I'm ready.
1: So I get their meal that's got the 3 Doritos Locos Taco Supremes.
2: I do like
1: those,
2: yeah.
1: And I get a burrito supreme with extra beef.
2: Have you had the nacho fries?
1: Yeah. No, they were my fries.
2: Shut up. You know what I mean? They're pretty good.
1: They were my fries.
2: They're
3: my
2: not
3: kids
2: bad.
3: Love them.
2: Yeah. So you do too?
3: Yeah.
2: Okay.
1: Yeah. By kids, he means himself.
2: Himself.
3: Yeah.
0: 1, 2, 3, 4. Hit music. Coming up.
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1: The Beaches.
2: I like that song.
1: Good morning
2: and
1: welcome.
2: You like the name. I like the song.
1: I like the Beaches. I do. Good morning. Welcome to the Mojo Radio Show. It is 9:50 right now.
2: Yeah.
1: Here in just a few minutes, we've got a big announcement to make.
2: Mm-hmm.
1: Big announcement to make. You're going to want to hear this. For sure. And we're going to do it right at 10 o'clock. Before we get to that, though, we have a couple other things. First of all, tell everybody real quick, if you would, about Rocket City Tumbling.
2: If your kiddos are flipping off the couch.
1: Whoa.
2: And not that. Not that kind of flipping off. Like front flips and things like that. Why don't you just hush? They're doing practicing handstands in the hallway using your furniture as gymnastic equipment. It's time to redirect that energy somewhere a little more appropriate, and that is Rocket City Tumbling Academy. They got some really great stuff that's happening for the month of October, including some new classes that are designed to work on specific skills. So they've added back their back handspring class, back tuck class, boys tumbling class. So if your child is trying to finally get that handspring into perfection or clean up that back tuck, they've got coaches right there on staff to help with all of that. On Saturday, October the 17th, from 4 to 6, they're hosting a stunting class. And that clinic is perfect for kids who want to learn the fundamentals of stunting and or sharpening the skills that they already have. A Rocket City Tumbling has something for everyone. Little ones from 18 months, they call them the tiny tumblers, and I love that, all the way to adults. So if there's something that you want to be involved in, or if you want your kiddo to get even better at, Rocket City Tumbling Academy is where they need to be. You can look them up online at rctumbling.com, or you can call them at 256-701-4226.
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1: Womp womp.
0: But we wanted to stick around for this one because this is a big show.
1: Mm-hmm.
0: In my opinion, it's huge. I mean, I love this. This is one that I'll go to.
1: Mm-hmm.
0: Sam, I will give you the honors.
1: Really?
0: Well, I mean, you're the boss. So.
1: Well, that's true. All right. January the 10th.
0: Day after my birthday, by the way.
1: Yes, I know. Because I remember your birthday. 7 p.m.
0: Uh-huh.
1: At the VBC.
0: Yes.
1: It is Mr. Matt Rife.
0: Matt
1: coming
0: Rife.
1: To VBC.
0: Matt Rife. Get out.
1: We have a winner before you buy him tickets that we are giving away all week during the morning show.
0: I want them before you can win them. I'm going. Nothing you can do about it. I'm going.
1: You did.
2: One of the biggest comedians on the planet.
1: Yeah, for real.
0: So, him and Nate are my favorites.
1: Oh, I love Nate Bergen.
0: Yeah. My favorites. Yeah. But I absolutely love Matt Rife, and I think it's going to be a wonderful show. It's going to be a lot of fun.
1: Mm-hmm.
2: And this one will probably feel a little more intimate being at the VBC because he sells out like big arenas.
1: VBC's pretty big.
0: VBC's huge.
1: I mean, yeah.
0: For a comedy show.
1: Yeah. Agreed.
0: I'm looking forward to it for sure.
1: Because we're just kind of all doing what we want. Let's give away a pair right now.
0: Oh, really? Mm-hmm. Right now?
1: Yeah.
0: Mm-hmm. Wow.
1: Yeah.
0: All right.
1: Let's do it.
0: We're going all willy-nilly with the Matt Rife stuff. If you want to go to the show, give us a call right now. 866-476-1043. If we pick up the phone, we're on the other end, you know, then you win. It's just that easy.
3: ZYP.

0: Stephanie. How are you?
1: I am good.
0: Are you great?
1: I'm amazing.
2: You're going to be on January 10th.
0: Woo!
1: Woo-hoo!
2: You going to Matt Rife.
0: Yay!
2: How about that?
1: Thank you.
2: Maybe he can get you out of that wind tunnel you're in right now.
1: I'm in the car. I'm sorry.
2: Are you in the car or on the car? Are we playing hood ornament this morning? What are we doing?
1: I am headed to work.
2: All right.
0: All right. Well, Stephanie, congrats. You've got your pair of tickets to see Matt Rife January the 10th at the VBC. All we need from you now is the phrase that pays.
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1: Fall? Yeah, she's officially here. Cooler weather, football, festivals, all the things that make you want to get up, get out, and enjoy yourself. But if every time you stand up, your knees are like, I don't think so, not today. 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
7: 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I'm talking the whole, wait, how is this an Alabama lineup? 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None. 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
4: Random fact number four. People who run marathons finish the race about a half inch shorter than they started. Huh. It's just a temporary effect of your back muscles tensing up over the course of the race.
1: There it goes. That's the reason why I don't run, obviously.
4: Well,
1: if I run, I get any shorter, I'm in trouble.
4: I'm a runner. That explains the shrinkage. I'm just saying it's because I run. I run marathons. I ran three marathons yesterday.
1: Just shut up.
4: Hey, you know what? They shrink even more if it's cold during the run.
1: There you go.
4: Yeah,
1: you're the worst.
4: To all you marathon runners out there, I'm sorry about it. Sorry.
1: Kids are amazing. They're sweet, they're funny, and absolutely committed to injuring themselves. 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

93ZYP. I'm Natalie on the drive. I've got your family four-pack of tickets to Lion Family Farm. I'll tell you how you can win coming up after Dominique Fike, baby doll.

0: 104.3 ZYP. I'm Natalie on the drive. Happy Tuesday to you. We have got so much to get into. It's Tuesday, but today is National Taco Day. I've got your Nat Stats coming up in the 3 o'clock hour. Of course, I've got the tea with Natalie at 4:10. Taylor and Travis celebrated his birthday yesterday. We're going to get into what that looks like. Of course, I've got a great Nat Tax at 5:10 and Natalie's Nice News coming up at 6:10, plus all your favorite music. Keep it locked right here. I have got a family four pack of tickets to Lion Family Farms. You can go pick your pumpkins out. You can go on a hayride. There's so much family fun to be had. And I've got a family four pack of tickets to give away every day this week. We're playing Crime and Punishment. So this happened to me yesterday. I was pulling out of the driveway here at the studio. And this guy, you know, we're on 72 and it's a 4-lane road and he just pulls out right in front of me. So that is the crime today. They pull out right in front of you. You're driving along. They pull out right in front of you. You got to slam on your brakes, honk your horn. What is the punishment? 866-476-1043.
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0: 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I'm Natalie on the drive. Hi, who's this?
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0: Debbie, we're playing Crime and Punishment for some tickets to Lion Family Farms. The crime is they pull out in front of you. What do you think their punishment should be?
1: Their punishment? 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
0: 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What do you think the punishment should be? 866-476-1043.

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0: 104.3 ZYB. I'm Natalie on the drive. I hope you're having a wonderful Tuesday. So, you know, every parent has dreams for their children. When they grow up, they want them to be doctors. They want them to be lawyers. Well, would you want your kid to be a social media influencer? 33% of Americans say they would not support their kid if they wanted to go to school for social media. 43% said they would, and 24% have no idea. And this is crazy. 22% of adults said they would actually be interested in enrolling in college to get some social media influencer degree themselves. Here's the bottom line. 32% of Americans now believe that social media influencing qualifies as a legitimate career. 52% do not feel that way. Naturally, younger Americans are more likely to say yes. There is a breakdown. 49% of Gen Zers say it is, 42% of Millennials, 32% of Gen Xers, and 19% of Boomers. I went to eat with some cousins that live here and, over the weekend, and they're all in, like, they post to their TikTok at least once a day. They put me in their little TikTok, and it's just like, I don't know if that's ever going to be a career, a real career, but hey, have fun with it. If you're making a little money, do so. I love it. 104.3 ZYP.
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0: 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Welcome to another hour of your hit music now. 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

0: 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I'm Natalie on the drive. 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
0: Becca, we're playing Crime and Punishment for Lion Family Farms tickets. The crime is they pull out in front of you. What do you think the punishment should be?
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0: 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I'm Natalie on the drive. I hope you're having a wonderful Tuesday. It's about to get even better because it's time for your Nat Stats. Every day at this time, we're going to crunch the numbers. Today is National Taco Day, so I have found some taco-related Nat Stats for you. Only 2% of Americans say they have never eaten a taco. What are these people doing? 2% of Americans have never eaten a taco? 90% of U.S. adults love tacos, and around 83% say they eat Mexican at least once a month. 17% eat it every single week. 71% of people prefer tacos over burritos, and 53% of Americans prefer the soft taco shells compared to 47% who enjoy the hard taco shells. The average hard taco shell fan can eat about 7.3 tacos a month. That doesn't sound like a lot. The average soft taco fan can eat about 6.9 tacos a month. Now, our favorite topping to put on tacos? Cheese. Absolutely. When asked, that you can't have a taco without cheese. Today is National Taco Day. If you're hungry for dinner now, I'm sorry, but it's Taco Tuesday. Happy National Taco Day. That's your Nat Stats. 104.3 ZYP.
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0: 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I'm Natalie on the drive. Hi, who's this?
1: This is Carla.
0: Carla, we're playing Crime and Punishment for Lion Family Farms tickets. The crime is they pull out in front of you. What do you think the punishment should be?
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0: 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I'm Natalie on the drive. Hi, who's this?
1: Devin, I was calling about the crime and punishment thing.
0: Yeah, so the crime is they pull out in front of you. What do you think the punishment should be?
1: Getting strapped to a Ford Ram truck while going through mud in four-wheel drive. Then after, they have to clean the truck.

0: 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I'm Natalie on the drive. Did you hear we have a Gatorade recall? 122,000 cases of Gatorade have been recalled across 37 states. Alabama's not one of them, but we do have some neighboring states like Florida. They're being recalled in Washington, California, Texas, New Jersey, New York. And the recall is covering the 28-ounce bottles of the Lemon Lime Zero, Orange, and Orange Zero. Now, why they are being recalled is because on the label, the drink contains yellow dye number 5 and yellow dye number 6, which are not properly labeled. So as of a few days ago on October 2nd, they have classified this as a class 2 recall. So if you have any Gatorades that are that lemon lime or that orange and the zeros, you need to take them back or throw them away. Gatorade has recalled 122,000 cases for uncleared dyes. Yeah, watch out for that. 104.3 ZYP. I'm Natalie on the drive.
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0: 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Welcome to another hour of your hit music. 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

0: 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I'm Natalie on the drive. Hi, who's this?
1: Haley.
0: Haley, we're playing Crime and Punishment for 4 tickets to Lion Family Farms. The crime is they pull out in front of you. What do you think the punishment should be?
1: I know what I'm going to do is I'm going to go up as close as I can to them and lay on the horn.

0: 104.3 ZYP. I'm Natalie on the drive. I hope you're having a wonderful Tuesday. It is time for the tea with Natalie. And yesterday was Travis Kelce's 37th birthday. And of course, he and Taylor Swift had to celebrate. So they went out to a very stylish dinner in New York City, an upscale Italian restaurant in the city's Soho neighborhood. The couple coordinated their outfits. Taylor wore a black lace-trimmed dress with a leather bomber jacket, while Kelce opted for a cozy black cardigan and some trousers. Now, no word as to what Taylor Swift got her husband, Travis Kelce. But, you know, of course, she was just on SNL shouting him out, and she's got Patient Zero, which is on the Billboard Hot 100 right now. So I'm sure they celebrated accordingly. It's the tea with Natalie, 104.3 ZYP.
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101.3 ZYP. I'm Natalie on the drive. I'm loving your answers for crime and punishment today. I've got a family four-pack of tickets to give you to Lion Family Farms. The crime is they pull out in front of you. What do you think the punishment should be? 866-476-1043.

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0: 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I'm Natalie on the drive. You know, there is nothing worse than waking up in the morning. You're already groggy. 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
1: 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Hi, who's this?
2: Melinda.
1: Melinda, we're playing Crime and Punishment for tickets to Lion Family Farms. The crime is they pull out in front of you. What do you think the punishment should be?
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0: 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I'm Natalie on the drive. Thank you so much for listening. You made it through your Tuesday. It is officially time for your Nat's Hacks. Every day at this time, I'm going to bring you a life hack to hopefully make your life a little bit easier. Okay, so I live alone, so I do a lot of things on my own, and that includes making the bed. And if you've ever wrestled around on the bed with a fitted sheet, you know my frustration. So I found this great hack for you. When you go to make your bed, you're putting on the fitted sheet. You know, it's just like you get one side done and then you go to do the other side and it pops off the corner. And then you go, I mean, it's like I'm walking back and forth in my bedroom trying to put this sheet on. Well, this is a great hack. Do it diagonally. All you got to do is put one corner on, then the diagonal corner onto the other side, and it helps to hold in so it's not just popping off when you go and try and make your bed. Do it diagonally. That way, those two corners will hold the sheet on while you do the other two corners. It makes it such a breeze when you're doing it all by yourself. I love that. Putting on a fitted sheet, just do it diagonally. Do the corners diagonally. It's something about it that just keeps it all together. I love it. Simple enough. I love that Nat's Hacks. 104.3 ZYP.
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5: Random fact number four. People who run marathons finish the race about a half inch shorter than they started. Huh. It's just the temporary effect of your back muscles tensing up over the course of the race.
6: There it goes. That's the reason why I don't run, obviously.
5: Well,
6: if I run, I get any shorter. I'm in trouble.
5: I'm a runner. That explains the shrinkage. I'm just saying it's because I run. I run marathons. I ran three marathons yesterday. I'm just saying.
6: Just shut up.
5: Hey, you know what? They shrink even more if it's cold during the run.
6: There you go.
5: Yeah?
6: You're the worst.
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104.3 ZYP. I'm Natalie on the drive. You made it through your Tuesday. I love it. We are giving away 4 tickets to Lion Family Farms. We're playing Crime and Punishment. Thanks to everyone who has called in their answers. The crime today, they pull out in front of you. What do you think the punishment should be? 866-476-1043.

0: 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I'm Natalie on the drive. 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
0: 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What do you think their punishment should be?
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0: 104.3 ZYP. I'm Natalie on the drive. I hope you had a terrific Tuesday, a terrific Taco Tuesday with it being National Taco Day. Okay, so reality shows, you know, they like to change things up every once in a while so the viewers don't lose interest. Now, keep that in mind. The producers of The Bachelor are going to try something they haven't done in years. Looking for a bachelor who is actually looking for love. Isn't that the whole point of it? And yes, we are all getting with the irony here. A source says, quote, they want someone who's serious about looking for love and not just into it to be an influencer. Yeah. Yeah. Hello. There's no word if that is going to apply to women on The Bachelorette. Now, the source also says that the next bachelor could be a Dr. Mike Varshkowski. I'm sure I have messed that last name up, but he was named Sexiest Doctor Alive from People Magazine back in 2015. He also gives online medical advice and has millions of social media followers. So does that mean he's actually looking for love? I always thought that was so... When The Bachelor first came out, me and my mom watched it like religiously. And then as it went on, it was just like, this is so fake. You know, this is not real. This is not even realistic. So if it's going to change, I guess now's the time, because last season of The Bachelorette, Taylor Frankie Paul, that got canceled. I mean, The Bachelor and Bachelorette franchise is just gone so downhill. I'm ready for it to be over. The Bachelor trying something new, casting people who actually want to find love. Huh, what a concept. 104.3 ZYP. I'm Natalie on the drive.
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Fighting crime and punishment for Lion Family Farms tickets. The crime they pull out in front of you. What do you think the punishment should be? 866-476-1043.

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1: 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I'm Natalie on the drive. It is officially time for Natalie's Nice News. Every day at this time, I'm going to bring you a good news story because the world filled with so much bad news. This is going to make you smile. There is this high school senior. His name is Mason. He goes to high school in Texas, and he is on the football team. But this is where it gets interesting. Mason has Down syndrome, and he plays in some games, but this last Friday, before the game started, they handed him the ball and let him run to score a touchdown. Mason sprinted 30 yards into the end zone, and the crowd went absolutely insane. Members of the offensive line lifted him onto their shoulders, carried him off the field, and the crowd went nuts. Their team went to win a 53-0 game, but Mason's touchdown just before kickoff was the shining moment of the night. Listen to this.
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0: 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I'm Natalie on the drive. Hi, who's this?
1: This is Georgette.
0: Georgette, we're playing Crime and Punishment for Lion Family Farms tickets. The crime is they pull out in front of you. What do you think the punishment should be?
1: Back of the line for every single thing that they go into, whether it's drive-thru, car line, I don't care. You go to the back.

0: much fun listening to your answers. We've been playing Crime and Punishment for Lion Family Farms tickets. This place looks so cool. The pumpkin patch. Oh, the pictures. I love this. Congratulations to Haley from Athens. Haley just picked herself up 4 tickets to Lion Family Farms. She said she has a 3-year-old, so she's very excited to take her family to Lion Family Farms. If you didn't win today, I got you tomorrow. I've got another family 4-pack of tickets. We're playing Crime and Punishment again. Tune in tomorrow morning to the Mojo Radio Show. They have tickets to see Teddy Swims live. How cool is that? I am about to head out the door. Before I let you go, though, repeat after me. I am loved. I deserve happiness. I can achieve any goal I set my mind to. And today's been a great day. I'll be back tomorrow. 104.3 ZYP. I'm Natalie on the drive. Love you. Bye.
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I'm Natalie on the drive. I hope you had a wonderful Tuesday and got to celebrate National Taco Day. It's Taco Tuesday. I have had so

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